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1: If you were raised with Christ, seek what is above, where Christ is seated at the right hand of God. Think of what is above, not of what is on earth. For you have died, and your life is hidden with Christ in God. When Christ, your life, appears, then you too will appear with him in glory.
0: Nós somos aquilo que procuramos, aquilo que desejamos. 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Por intermédio de Nossa Senhora do Rosário de Fátima, peçamos a Deus que o desejo das coisas do alto cresça sempre em nós. 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
1: Our Father, who art in heaven, hallowed be thy name. Thy kingdom come, thy will be done on earth as it is in heaven.
2: O pão nosso de cada dia nos dai hoje, perdoai-nos as nossas ofensas, assim como nós perdoamos a quem nos tem ofendido. E não nos deixeis cair em tentação, mas livrai-nos do mal.
1: Hail Mary, full of grace, the Lord is with thee. Blessed art thou amongst women, and blessed is the fruit of thy womb, Jesus. Hail Mary, full of grace, the Lord is with thee. Blessed art thou amongst women, and blessed is the fruit of thy womb, Jesus. Hail Mary, full of grace, the Lord is with thee. Blessed art thou amongst women, and blessed is the fruit of thy womb, Jesus. Hail Mary, full of grace, the Lord is with thee. Blessed art thou amongst women, and blessed is the fruit of thy womb, Jesus. Hail Mary, full of grace, the Lord is with thee. Blessed art thou amongst women, and blessed is the fruit of thy womb, Jesus. Holy Mary, Mother of God, pray for our sinners.
3: Gegrüßet seist du, Maria, voll der Gnade, der Herr ist mit dir. 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